Hey, it's Natalie. Well, there's a new trend in travel, and it's not really new. There's mostly just a new name for it. The new trend gaining traction is called plop vacation, and it kind of sounds exactly like what you think it is. Instead of cramming your trip full of sightseeing and excursions, you just plop down on a beach chair and spend your vacation relaxing. That sounds lovely. That's also not so easy for everybody to do. We're going so fast all the time, sometimes it's hard to just relax. I have to say, I am taking a vacation at the end of July, and it will be partially plop vacation, because at some point, I plan on spending like an entire day just sitting by the pool, reading, drinking fancy drinks, and sleeping. And that's all I'm going to do for that entire day. And then the rest of it will be packed full of sightseeing and excursions.

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Hey, it's Sarah. A woman in Florida just was arrested for calling 911 because a bar wouldn't serve her a jello shot. And somehow, that's not even close to the wildest misuse of emergency services. BuzzFeed rounded up the dumbest 911 calls straight from dispatchers, and the list is impressive. There was the 96-year-old who reported her 68-year-old daughter was missing because she wasn't home by dark. A woman at Wendy's called because they wouldn't sell her a Whopper. One guy phoned during a power outage just to ask for the Olympic hockey score. Someone reported neighbors for dropping pebbles. They weren't caught. A tourist called because they were bored and wanted ideas. Another person dialed 911.

0: over a missing Amazon package that was delivered to the wrong door. Kids get a pass, but one adult admitted they once called because their grandparents made them eat a hot dog. An older woman complained that a man didn't hold the door for her, and a dispatcher once got yelled at because no one turned on the northern lights. And best of all, a retired cop says a woman called 4 or 5 times a week about a ghost in her attic. So they finally went over, blew cigarette smoke into a mason jar, sealed it, and told her, "We got him." And she never called again. That's fantastic.
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0: I am Sarah with you. Dubrovnik, Croatia was founded over 1,400 years ago, but some of its most beloved residents have been there possibly longer. The city's thriving community of stray cats, yes, I said cats, locals say the felines have been part of Old Town since at least the Middle Ages, brought originally in to control rats and disease. Today, they're icons of the ancient seaport, featured in souvenir shops all over social media, and even celebrated in the SOS Dubrovnik Cat Safari, where visitors snap photos to support rescue efforts. The cats roam the stone streets, church steps, and harbor walls, cared for by residents and several volunteer groups that provide food, medical care, and spay and neuter programs. One medieval manuscript from the 1400s even has literal paw prints across the pages, proof that the cats have been walking through Dubrovnik's history for centuries. Pretty cool. I love cats. I'm just a cat lover, so I love that story.
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It's Sarah with you. Well, June 1st was National Dinosaur Day, and a new poll shows most American adults are absolutely failing the children in their lives. More than 1,000 people were asked how many dinosaurs that they could name off the top of their head. 9% said none. 8% said one, 13% said two, 19% said three, and 13% said four, and 25% bragged that they could name five or more. A bold 7% claimed that they could name 10 or more. Okay, let's see. Brachiosaurus, Tyrannosaurus Rex, Brontosaurus, Pterodactyl, I was going to say Triceratops, but that is not one. Velociraptor, that's five. The researchers put them to the test, and reality hit like a meteor. 84% named fewer dinosaurs than they predicted. Only 2% actually named more. Just 16% managed to list five or more. Yes, I'm in the 16. Far below the 25% who thought they could, and hilariously, 16% of people who said that they could name at least one dinosaur didn't name any, not even a T-Rex. Shout out to the 2% who rattled off 10 or more dinos. They're either teachers, museum people, or parents of a kid who went through the dinosaur phase and never came back. I am one of those.

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Hey, it's Sarah. Here's a new fear for your next amusement park trip. Screaming on a roller coaster and accidentally inhaling a flying chicken nugget. A social media influencer named Alan Farrell is in trouble after he tried to eat a 10-piece chicken nugget while riding Millennium Force at Cedar Point, a 300-foot, 93-mile-an-hour coaster. He even smuggled the nuggets on by hiding them in his underwear and then dunked them in sauce mid-air while a friend filmed it. Funny? Maybe for a second, but it's also incredibly dangerous. Choking risk, loose item projectiles, and the whole thing. Cedar Point wasn't impressed. They banned Alan for life, and Six Flags followed in suit. Alan says he gets why they cracked down, but he's heartbroken. He's been going there since he was a kid. But let this be a life lesson about consequences, kids. He did manage to eat 7 nuggets while on the coaster and almost choked on the first drop, so... don't do that.

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Hey, it's Sarah. Summer is here, which means grills are firing up, sprinklers are out, and emergency rooms are bracing for the same five backyard injuries they see every single year. Doctors at the University of Rochester say the big one is grill burns, especially from people checking food with bare hands or kids touching hot lids. Next up, lawnmower injuries, which send thousands to the ER, often because someone tried to clear a jam while the machine was still running. Not smart. They also warn about trampoline accidents, sprains, fractures, and collisions when too many kids jump at once. Slip and slide wipeouts are another culprit, especially when the ground underneath isn't level. And finally, fire pit burns, which often happen hours after the flames go out because the coals stay dangerously hot for longer than we think. Doctors say a little planning and keeping kids further back than you think can prevent most of these summertime mishaps. And don't forget the sunscreen.

0: Hey, it's Sarah. Is this AI? It's a question on the forefront of many of our minds when a friend or coworker or your dad sends another dubious video in the group chat. YouTube is now helping take some of the guesswork out. The video platform recently updated its policies to more prominently feature a label that discloses if a video has been altered or generated with AI. The label will appear directly below the player and right above the video description for long-form videos. For shorter content, the disclosure will overlay the video itself. The goal here is context at a glance. If it looks real but was made with AI, viewers will know immediately. That's what they're saying anyway. It's purely about giving viewers the right information at the right time. The change comes as more online content players are seeking to distinguish AI from non-AI material. Spotify, for example, added certification badges to identify human artists. Still, training your eye to detect AI is always a good idea, and it is hard. We did this at a conference I went to, and I found I'm really not that good at figuring out what is and isn't AI. Kind of scary.
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7: Tonight, expect a mostly clear sky with a low of 58 and a gentle northeast breeze at 2 miles per hour. Sunday brings mostly sunny conditions, a high of 88 dropping to 85 in the afternoon, and a southeast wind gusting up to 20 miles per hour. Sunday night, anticipate possible showers and thunderstorms, with lows around 61 rising to 63. Monday, prepare for showers and thunderstorms under mostly cloudy skies, a high near 85, and a southeast wind up to 8 miles per hour. Tuesday, slight morning showers may precede a partly sunny day with a high near 89.

Hey, it's Sarah with you. Well, I had a couple encounters with wildlife over the weekend that were scary and cute. I watched my uncle hit a deer on a UTV. Thankfully, they were okay, and the deer got up and ran away, but I could see it coming across a field, and he ran right into it, or the deer ran into him. Sometimes I feel like those deer, they need to be more careful. And about 10 minutes later, we saw a little brand new baby fawn next to the road, and it couldn't have been more than a couple days old. It had wobbly little legs. I think we scared it going by with an ATV. And it was just so cute, but it did settle back down into the grass to wait for mom to come back.

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Sarah. Scott Pelley has been fired from CBS after telling off his bosses during a meeting on Monday. Scott has been a correspondent on 60 Minutes since 2004, and he anchored the CBS Evening News from 2011 to 2017. His career with CBS began in 1989. During Monday's meeting, Pelley confronted Nick Bilton, the new executive producer of 60 Minutes, telling him his qualifications for the job were slender. He also complained about Barry Weiss, the new editor-in-chief of CBS News. He told Bilton that Weiss is murdering 60 Minutes. He added, quote, "She does not love this place. She was brought in to kill it and is doing exactly that." Bilton says Pelley was fired for cause after he tried and failed to find common ground with him. He also accused Pelley of hijacking Monday's meeting to disparage him with, quote, remarkable incivility and contempt. He is a force on that show, so he will be hard to replace.

Tonight, expect a mostly clear sky with a low of 58 and a gentle northeast breeze at 2 miles per hour. Sunday brings mostly sunny conditions, a high of 88 dropping to 85 in the afternoon, and a southeast wind gusting up to 20 miles per hour. Sunday night, anticipate possible showers and thunderstorms, with lows around 61 rising to 63. Monday, prepare for showers and thunderstorms under mostly cloudy skies, a high near 85, and a southeast wind up to 8 miles per hour. Tuesday, slight morning showers may precede a partly sunny day with a high near 89.

0: Hey, it's Sarah with you. This is interesting. You'll soon be able to lull your baby to sleep to the sweet sounds of Post Malone. He's the latest artist to receive the lullaby treatment from Rockabye Baby. The 12-track album comes out on Friday, today. That track list includes Sunflower, Circles, I Had Some Help, Psycho, and Better Now. Yeah. They sound not half bad. Not gonna lie.
1: They say the holy water's watered down, and this town's lost its faith. 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Oh my, my, oh my, my love, I take one look at you, you're taking me out.

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Today, expect mostly sunny skies with a high near 87. An east wind will blow at 3 to 12 miles per hour, gusting up to 20 miles per hour. Tonight, there's a slight chance of showers and thunderstorms, with the low around 62. Temperatures may rise to 64 overnight with southeast winds at 5 to 10 miles per hour, gusting up to 20 miles per hour. Tomorrow, anticipate showers and thunderstorms with a high near 79. Tomorrow night, temperatures will dip to a low around 63. Tuesday, expect partly sunny conditions with highs near 91.

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3: Today, expect mostly sunny skies with a high near 87. An east wind will blow at 3 to 12 miles per hour, gusting up to 20 miles per hour. Tonight, there's a slight chance of showers and thunderstorms, with the low around 62. Temperatures may rise to 64 overnight with southeast winds at 5 to 10 miles per hour, gusting up to 20 miles per hour. Tomorrow, anticipate showers and thunderstorms with a high near 79. Tomorrow night, temperatures will dip to a low around 63. Tuesday, expect partly sunny conditions with highs near 91.

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4: Today, expect mostly sunny skies with a high near 87. An east wind will blow at 3 to 12 miles per hour, gusting up to 20 miles per hour. Tonight, there's a slight chance of showers and thunderstorms, with the low around 62. Temperatures may rise to 64 overnight with southeast winds at 5 to 10 miles per hour, gusting up to 20 miles per hour. Tomorrow, anticipate showers and thunderstorms with a high near 79. Tomorrow night, temperatures will dip to a low around 63. Tuesday, expect partly sunny conditions with highs near 91.

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4: Be a part of it. 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The American Dream includes family vacations, and no one should have to worry about the cost of gas to get you there. This message was paid for by the Friends of Steve Doyle, because you deserve a vacation.

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2: Today, expect mostly sunny skies with a high near 87. An east wind will blow at 3 to 12 miles per hour, gusting up to 20 miles per hour. Tonight, there's a slight chance of showers and thunderstorms, with the low around 62. Temperatures may rise to 64 overnight with southeast winds at 5 to 10 miles per hour, gusting up to 20 miles per hour. Tomorrow, anticipate showers and thunderstorms with a high near 79. Tomorrow night, temperatures will dip to a low around 63. Tuesday, expect partly sunny conditions with highs near 91.

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4: Today, expect mostly sunny skies with a high near 87. An east wind will blow at 3 to 12 miles per hour, gusting up to 20 miles per hour. Tonight, there's a slight chance of showers and thunderstorms, with the low around 62. Temperatures may rise to 64 overnight with southeast winds at 5 to 10 miles per hour, gusting up to 20 miles per hour. Tomorrow, anticipate showers and thunderstorms with a high near 79. Tomorrow night, temperatures will dip to a low around 63. Tuesday, expect partly sunny conditions with highs near 91.

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June is upon us and some things to look forward to this month. I am Nikki Lee. We can always look forward to that. In sports, it's the Stanley Cup Finals. The French Open tennis tournament runs through the 7th. And the FIFA World Cup gets underway on June 11th. And the U.S. team takes on Paraguay on the 12th. And the first official day of summer is June 21st. That also happens to be Father's Day this year. So dads, it's all about you on the first day of summer. And a ton of movies are hitting theaters this month. You got Masters of the Universe out. And so does Scary Movie 6. Steven Spielberg's Disclosure Day will be released on the 12th. Toy Story 5 is out on the 19th. And Supergirl and Jackass Best and Last both hit theaters June 26th. On TV and streaming, new seasons of America's Got Talent and Love Island hit NBC and Peacock. Seasons 5 of Sweet Magnolias comes to Netflix on June 11th. And I'm still not seeing any info on Outer Banks on that release date. It's coming. I know it's coming. They wrapped up filming, I think, in December. Now we're just waiting for them to put it out. It's the final season of Outer Banks. If you're into award show, the specials, music specials, there are a few that should be on your radar. The 79th Tony Awards on June 7th, the BET Awards on June 28th, and the CMA Fest, which will air on ABC on June 25th and Hulu the following day. Finally, the holidays. The big ones are Father's Day, of course, on the 21st, which is also the first day of summer. Juneteenth on the 19th also, and we're gearing up for America's big 250th birthday in July, but you know, it's the month before, so we're getting ready for it now. A few more, you know, holidays I like to look at. National Best Friends Day is the 8th, Flag Day the 14th, National Martini Day is the 19th, and National Selfie Day is the 21st.

Seemingly a Different World has received a Netflix release date. The series debuts to the streaming app on September 24th. It stars Malia Joy Boone as Deborah Wayne, the youngest daughter of Whitney and Dwayne. A new generation joins her at Hillman College for this show that's set against the rituals, humor, and nuances of the HBCU. And this is all.

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6: This afternoon, expect mostly sunny conditions with a high near 87 and southeast winds gusting up to 21 miles per hour. Tonight, the low dips to 63 under cloudy skies with a chance of showers and thunderstorms. Tomorrow, anticipate more showers and thunderstorms with a high near 79. Tomorrow night, the low will be around 63 with possible showers and thunderstorms before 1 a.m. By Tuesday, we'll see partly sunny skies and a high near 91.

Ready, set, binge. It's time for the weekend watch list. I'm Nikki Lee, and here's a look at some of the new movies and TV shows coming to theaters and streaming services this weekend. On Peacock is Love Island. I got a text. It says you can watch season 8 of the reality dating competition series Love Island USA. And on Apple TV is Cape Fear. This TV series stars Javier Bardem as Max Cady and reimagines the Martin Scorsese film for the modern day. And on Netflix is Office Romance with Jennifer Lopez and Brett Goldstein. They find love in this new romantic comedy. And then finally in the theaters is Master of the Universe, He-Man, comes to the big screen in this live-action film based on the Mattel toy. Also in theaters, we've been waiting for this one, Scary Movie. The Wayans brothers are back in the sixth installment in this film franchise. And then finally is Power Ballad. Paul Rudd and Nick Jonas sing their hearts out in this new movie. And that is all for the weekend's watch list.

0: Olivia Rodrigo isn't yet in the Rock and Roll Hall of Fame, but she has participated in a few of its induction ceremonies. Now, Rock and Roll Hall of Fame and Museum has arranged an entire day just for Olivia's fans. I'm Nikki Lee, and to celebrate the release of her new album, You Seem Pretty Sad for a Girl So in Love, which comes out on the 12th, the Cleveland, Ohio Landmark is hosting Olivia Rodrigo Fan Day from 10 a.m. till 5 p.m. local time. 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Speaking of musical idols, you can learn more about the inductees who have influenced Olivia, including the White Stripes, The Cure, Carly Simon, Sheryl Crow, and more, while at the museum.
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0: I'm Nikki Lee, and here's what's going on in Hollywood and beyond. Hidden talents of the stars include Keira Knightley playing her teeth like an instrument, Katy Perry puffing out her neck like a frog, and Kim Kardashian being able to smell cavities. That's gross. And a list of celebrities who have saved lives in real life include Tom Cruise, Harrison Ford, and Jamie Foxx. The horror movie Backrooms made more than $81 million this weekend. That makes its director, 20-year-old Kane Parsons, the youngest director to ever top the box office, the domestic box office, that is. The previous record was 27. And Billy Idol thinks it's funny that people get married to a song, White Wedding, because it's actually anti-marriage, saying, quote, whatever they used it for, I'm glad they've enjoyed the music and I've had a great time.
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4: This afternoon, expect mostly sunny conditions with a high near 87 and southeast winds gusting up to 21 miles per hour. Tonight, the low dips to 63 under cloudy skies with a chance of showers and thunderstorms. Tomorrow, anticipate more showers and thunderstorms with a high near 79. Tomorrow night, the low will be around 63 with possible showers and thunderstorms before 1 a.m. By Tuesday, we'll see partly sunny skies and a high near 91.

A social media influencer named Alan Farrell is in hot water after a stunt where he tried to eat a 10-piece chicken nugget while on a roller coaster. I'm Nikki Lee, and he snuck the nuggets onto the roller coaster by putting them in his underwear, and then he had a

0: It's Nikki Lee with my not-so-stupid criminal story of the day. I'm not sure if there's any charges against this guy, but this guy is 69 years old. He's the HOA president in Florida. Of course, it's always Florida. And he pushed a 12-year-old kid off of his bike and even pulled the classic line, "Do you know who I am? I'm the president of the HOA." Of course he did. Apparently he had some kind of beef with the kid. The kid was probably riding his bike down on the sidewalk or something.
1: They say the holy water's watered down, and this town's lost its faith. Our colors will fade.

0: Ariana wearing on her upcoming Eternal Sunshine tour? That's Ariana Grande. I'm sure you knew that, though. I'm Nikki Lee, and on her Instagram story, she thanked designer Christian Louboutin and stylist La Roche for filling my tour closet to the brim with the most beautiful custom creations, adding, "I am so honored, and I cannot wait to spend the next few months living in them. The tour starts tomorrow."
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6: This afternoon, expect mostly sunny conditions with a high near 87 and southeast winds gusting up to 21 miles per hour. Tonight, the low dips to 63 under cloudy skies with a chance of showers and thunderstorms. Tomorrow, anticipate more showers and thunderstorms with a high near 79. Tomorrow night, the low will be around 63 with possible showers and thunderstorms before 1 a.m. By Tuesday, we'll see partly sunny skies and a high near 91.

think of dad rock, you probably think of classic rock staples like Led Zeppelin, Aerosmith, or Van Halen. But there are many younger bands that are now considered dad rock by younger generations. I'm Nikki Lee, and consider this list of bands you'd hate to admit are now dad rock as a humble reminder of just how old you are. Starting off with Weezer, The Offspring, Linkin Park, Korn, Incubus, Green Day, Foo Fighters, Fall Out Boy, Creed, and Blink-182. They are all now considered dad rock

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0: It's Nikki Lee. Someone posted this hypothetical question online. You can only listen to one type of music for a year. Mumble rap, post-9/11 country, Christian death metal, or AI-generated EDM. And it actually turned out to be almost a four-way tie. For me, I'm going with, I didn't know this was a thing, and it makes sense now that I'm looking at it and seeing it and what it is. I'm going to go with the post-9/11 country.
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0: Hey, it's Nikki Lee. I was just reading the story about a family. They were mourning the loss of the father, of course. I mean, it's a sad thing. And they get to the funeral home and they were shocked when they went to attend his wake at the funeral home and instead found a stranger lying inside his coffin. And then on top of that, they say that the funeral home for hours tried to convince them that it was their father. And they're like, no, this isn't our father. I mean, how does a mix-up like that happen?
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4: This afternoon, expect mostly sunny conditions with a high near 87 and southeast winds gusting up to 21 miles per hour. Tonight, the low dips to 63 under cloudy skies with a chance of showers and thunderstorms. Tomorrow, anticipate more showers and thunderstorms with a high near 79. Tomorrow night, the low will be around 63 with possible showers and thunderstorms before 1 a.m. By Tuesday, we'll see partly sunny skies and a high near 91.

Get ready, students. Professor Puth, Mr. Warren, and Ms. Sizza are ready to teach you some skills. I am Nikki Lee, and Charlie Puth, Alex Warren, and Sizza are three of the stars appearing in the third season of Celebrity Substitute, the Amazon digital series, which is hosted by Julian Shapiro Barnum. In this show, stars go to real elementary school classrooms and serve as a substitute teacher, sharing their unique skills with the kids. Season three starts today with new episodes releasing bi-weekly. Other guests this season include Cat's Eye, rapper Lotto, Latin star Maluma, and actors Tom Holland, Millie Bobby Brown, Quinta Brunson, Idris Elba, and Las Coulter. I'm not sure how to say that one. Never heard of that person. And and Las Culturistas stars Matt Rogers and Bowen Yang. I get it now. In every episode, Amazon purchases the classroom items on each teacher's wish list, and past guest celebrity teachers or substitutes have included Noah Kahan, Billie Eilish, role model Kalani, and Ed Sheeran.

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0: For all the jaw-dropping stuff that artificial intelligence can supposedly do, it can also do really dumb stuff, like translate a grocery list into a Shakespearean English. So it's hard to know what jobs are safe. I'm Nikki Lee, and a new study evaluated 30 different careers to see which professions are successfully holding the line against AI automation. So the top five careers that are AI-proof are police and detectives. In fact, there's a detective opening at a fishy police department in Myrtle Beach right now. Construction managers, dentists, surgeons, and physical therapists. Unfortunately, radio DJs is not on that list.
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0: Hey, it's Nikki Lee, and researchers from around the world say good mental health is about a lot more than just feeling happy. A new study found six major things that matter most are having purpose, life satisfaction, self-acceptance, connection, autonomy, and happiness. Experts say that when it comes down to it, autonomy and safety are the most important factors. Happiness is more of a result of good mental health, not the starting point.
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5: This afternoon, expect mostly sunny conditions with a high near 87 and southeast winds gusting up to 21 miles per hour. Tonight, the low dips to 63 under cloudy skies with a chance of showers and thunderstorms. Tomorrow, anticipate more showers and thunderstorms with a high near 79. Tomorrow night, the low will be around 63 with possible showers and thunderstorms before 1 a.m. By Tuesday, we'll see partly sunny skies and a high near 91.

0: alone.
1: Looks like Benson Boone will have some new music before he hits the road for his Wanted Man tour in July. I'm Nikki Lee, and Benson Boone has revealed on social media that he'll be dropping a project called The Time of My Life on June 26th. It's not clear yet if it's a single, a new album, or perhaps, as rumors have suggested, a movie soundtrack song. In one video, Benson sits down in a chair and props his feet up, revealing the title and release date on the bottom of his shoes. A phone then begins prompting him to get up and answer it. And in another video, Benson walks through a puddle of water to a neon sign reading The Time of My Life. You could just hear him sing the first word of the song, I, before the video ends. So Benson hasn't released new music since his 2025 album, American Heart, which I own. The video for one of the album's single, Mr. Electric Blue, love that song, is among the music videos that will be screened June 9th at the New York's Tribeca Festival as part of the festival's shorts programs. The Wanted Man Tour launches July 7th in Pittsburgh, Pennsylvania, and I can't wait to see what this new thing is.

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0: Shawn Mendes is celebrating the 10th anniversary of his single, Treat You Better, with the release of a limited edition 7-inch vinyl. I'm Nikki Lee, and the original recording is on side A and previously unreleased live version on side B. So Shawn also shared a performance video of the live version on YouTube and made the track available on all streaming services. So check it out.
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0: Selena Gomez fans are seeing red. I'm Nikki Lee, and the star posted several photos of herself in London shooting the new season of Only Murders in the Building, and in some of them, she's sporting a curly red hairdo. It's not clear if it's a wig or if she's really dyed her hair that color. I guess time will tell.
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3: 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Tonight, expect occasional showers and thunderstorms with lows around 62, rising to 64 overnight. Winds will be from the southeast, gusting up to 21 miles per hour. Tomorrow, anticipate more showers and thunderstorms with highs near 79, dropping to 76 by afternoon. East winds will be around 8 miles per hour. Rainfall could reach up to an inch. Tomorrow night, thunderstorms are likely before 9 p.m. with lows around 62. Tuesday will be partly sunny with highs near 91. Wednesday, expect possible morning showers, then thunderstorms with highs in the mid-90s and gusty south winds.

It's Nikki Lee, and it is time for my world famous random fact of the day. So we shake hands to show we're unarmed, not to introduce ourselves and show camaraderie. This is also a sign of trust in that you believed that the other person wasn't going to take their sword out to fight you. That's my random fact for the day. Do with it what you will.

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1: Hi, I'm State Representative Steve Doyle. Well, summer break is officially here. 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Unfortunately, those things are starting to feel out of reach. With the cost of pretty much everything up these days, summer could look very different this year. That's why I voted to lower property taxes, eliminate taxes on tips and overtime, and send your money back to you. 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We need to work together, both sides, to get things done. And I stand ready to do it again because people shouldn't have to wait for relief. But this time, let's do it right. The American Dream includes family vacations, and no one should have to worry about the cost of gas to get you there. This message was paid for by the friends of Steve Doyle, because you deserve a vacation.
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3: The opportunity to work for a company that is always on the cutting edge of automation and robotics and technology is something that I knew I wanted to be a part of.
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0: 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Our team member, Steven, is here to tell you all about it.
1: At Culver's, we make every meal fresh for you. Because when it's time to grab a bite between road trips, pool days, and summer game days, you know a Culver stop is just what you need. And our Jalapeno Jack Pub Burger knows just how to spice up your summer plans. Zesty pepper jack cheese, creamy jalapeno sauce, all on a lightly buttered brioche bun with juicy tomato and crisp lettuce. Mm. It's the kind of bold flavor that brings extra joy to every fun-filled moment. You can even make it a chicken sandwich if that's your thing. But like summer, it's only here for a limited time. So order now with the Culver's app. And don't forget to join Delicious Rewards to earn points with every bite.
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5: Tonight, expect occasional showers and thunderstorms with lows around 62, rising to 64 overnight. Winds will be from the southeast, gusting up to 21 miles per hour. Tomorrow, anticipate more showers and thunderstorms with highs near 79, dropping to 76 by afternoon. East winds will be around 8 miles per hour. Rainfall could reach up to an inch. Tomorrow night, thunderstorms are likely before 9 p.m. with lows around 62. Tuesday will be partly sunny with highs near 91. Wednesday, expect possible morning showers, then thunderstorms with highs in the mid-90s and gusty south winds.

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6: Tonight, expect occasional showers and thunderstorms with lows around 62, rising to 64 overnight. Winds will be from the southeast, gusting up to 21 miles per hour. Tomorrow, anticipate more showers and thunderstorms with highs near 79, dropping to 76 by afternoon. East winds will be around 8 miles per hour. Rainfall could reach up to an inch. Tomorrow night, thunderstorms are likely before 9 p.m. with lows around 62. Tuesday will be partly sunny with highs near 91. Wednesday, expect possible morning showers, then thunderstorms, with highs in the mid-90s and gusty south winds.